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This is RBS. 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

0: is het weer veilig qua muziek. On the Wings of a Nightingale. De komende twee uur weer de hits en de classics. We begonnen dit programma met de Everly Brothers.
1: In 1965, Vietnam seemed like just another foreign war. But it wasn't. It was different in many ways. And so were those who did the fighting. In World War II, the average age of the combat soldier was 26.